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0: 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Oh, I'm sorry. 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Just pick that item back up and give it another scan. Unexpected item in bagging area. Nope. Try again. 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
9: The top stories this hour, a 13-year-old girl's become the 17th person to die in open water in the UK in recent days after getting into trouble in the River Wharfe in North Yorkshire. Further south, an 11-year-old boy's feared drowned in the Don at Mexborough. These locals say the area's treacherous.
10: Kids are getting in trouble all the time for jumping in canal.
11: Every year kids are going down playing there, but it's just so dangerous. To pee in them because water's shallow, but then a little bit further down it plunges really deep, but you can't see that front bridge.
12: Could have been one of my kids.
9: Meanwhile, a woman's died trying to rescue her dog from the sea near Blackpool. Hundreds more documents relating to Lord Mandelson's appointment as US ambassador are expected to be published today. It's understood they'll include messages between himself, ministers and government advisers. The first release of files in March showed Sir Keir Starmer was warned of a general reputational risk over the peer's connection to the late paedophile Jeffrey Epstein. There's been a 20% rise in the number of young people contacting Childline with gender identity concerns. The charity delivered almost 2,500 counselling sessions last year to those struggling with sexuality and discrimination. Childline's Barry Laker says stereotypes can be frightening.
13: Trans and non-binary young people particularly are reaching out and expressing their anxiety, for want of a better word, about being accepted by society and referring often to sort of anti-trans sentiment in the media and from politicians.
9: It's going to get substantially cooler across the UK after record-breaking temperatures last week. Thunderstorms and heavy rain could hit some areas in the coming days. Sport and Arsenal fans partied on the streets of North London as they celebrated a first Premier League title in 22 years. The players paraded the trophy on an open-top bus, while supporters welcomed their heroes with flares and fireworks. And men's title favourite Alexander Zverev's in the quarterfinals of the French Open tennis for the sixth year in a row. He beat Jesper de Jong in straight sets in Paris. From Sky News, I'm Bev Rimmer.

0: 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There's over 60 to choose from, like the oh-so-fancy garlic and chilli king prawns, the don't-mind-if-I-do dinky honey and mustard pork cocktail sausages, or the bit-posh hot honey halloumi rolls. Come rain, shine, whatever the weather, get everyone reaching for just one more.
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15: Nicola Sturgeon claims she confronted her ex-husband Peter Murrell over the purchase of a camper van linked to an SNP embezzlement scandal. In a BBC interview, the former First Minister says she finally challenged the disgraced former SNP chief executive in 2023 after failing to notice the vehicle parked at her in-law's home for 2 years, despite it appearing in the party's accounts. According to Ms. Sturgeon, he explained the camper van had been purchased ahead of the 2021 election because of COVID restrictions and would have been used if staying in hotels wasn't possible. Murrell pleaded guilty last week to embezzling more than £400,000 from the party and is due to be sentenced in June. Two men have been arrested following the breakup of a 700-car meetup in Aberdeen on Saturday night. Police were called to Asda Garthi at around midnight following reports of serious disorder. The force says a series of serious road traffic offences were identified, with three vehicles seized and dozens of fixed penalty notices handed out. Two men, aged 25 and 28, were arrested in connection with drug offences. Inquiries are ongoing. First Minister John Swinney has highlighted the growing sense of national pride ahead of Scotland's World Cup opener against Haiti. Steve Clarke's squad eased to a comfortable 4-1 victory over Curaçao in their final home match at the weekend before departing for the United States. They'll face Bolivia in another warm-up match next Saturday before beginning their tournament campaign the following Sunday. Speaking to Original 106, Mr. Swinney says it's a monumentally exciting period for the whole country.
4: I think if we just take ourselves back to the aftermath of the Denmark game in November, I was stunned by how joyful the country was just in the immediate aftermath of the Denmark game and the certainty that we're going to the World Cup. So I think it's going to be a really joyful period.
15: And finally, the winners of the 2026 North East Scotland Food and Drink Awards have been revealed by the P&J. 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Among them were Balmaud Distillery, A. Melvin Henderson Farm, Vanilla Labs, The Bread Guys Bakery, Joseph Robertson and Brewtoon.
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15: Cloudy skies and showers of rain across the northeast this morning, with highs of 16 Celsius in Aberdeen. I'm Tom Irvin. You're up to date on Original 106.
16: Hello, good morning, happy Monday. Thank you, news team.
17: Oh yeah, happy Monday. Here we go, another week. We're here. Let's do it.
16: It's also the 1st of June.
17: Oh my goodness.
16: I know. Let's not get into that. Let's not do that. Okay, I'll see it. How fast is this year going?
17: Ah!
16: It's wild.

0: Monday, 1st of June. Oh, it's my mum's birthday in a couple of days' time.
1: Oh, thank you for reminding me. I've got something very special.
0: I don't want to know.
1: A nice little escape from me and your mother.
0: Stop talking.
1: Just kidding, Shona, if you're listening.
0: He's not really. So the other day, right?
1: Yeah.
0: You know how I was working from home for a bit last week?
1: Uh-huh.
0: My mum FaceTimed me when I was on a Teams call with the boss. And they ended up speaking to each other. My mum ended up giving him feedback on what my show was sounding like.
1: No. Oh, wow. Oh, that makes me nervous. Was she complimentary?
0: Yeah, she was mostly talking about the studio setup and stuff like that and how she thought that the sound quality was okay.
1: Oh, brilliant. Okay, that's good.
0: Well, it's quite good that that's gone to the boss, actually, because there's no way that he's going to stand up against my mum and say otherwise.
1: Oh, no one is. We're all terrified of her. Terrified, but in love at the same time.
0: Sorry, what?
1: What? What?
0: Sorry, what?
1: Nothing.
0: Right, let's move on from this. Good morning, Monday, 1st of June. Let's just restart this again. It's Claire and Pete here. How's your weekend?
1: It was all right. You know, it was a little bit rainy at times, but, you know, it was all right. It was nothing...
0: Nothing spectacular.
1: Nothing out of this world, but it was nice all the same.
0: I was at a kids' dance show yesterday afternoon. I'll tell you more about that
1: later.
0: There's always one. There is always one.
1: Yeah.
0: Right, let's do Monday together then. We'll get our top three on the go in the next 10. We'll get New Order on after this. And this right now is CeeLo Green. It's Original 106. Morning.

0: Order and True Faith, Original 106, live from Aberdeen. It's Claire and Pete here for Monday morning. We are reunited. We're back together after the weekend. And at this time of day, we do our new feature, The Top Three. Can you figure out what the number one answer to this is? And I reckon it's really simple today, right?
1: All right, what have we got?
0: Top three things people say to their pets like they understand. Okay. I actually do think that Perry completely understands everything.
1: Right.
0: But yeah. So in at number three is don't look at me like that.
1: Oh yeah, people do say that. Don't look at me like that. Come on.
0: Well, the thing is, right, see, if I'm at the fridge and I open the door, Perry's right next to me standing there and I'm like, don't look at me like that. You're not getting any of the food out of here.
1: Yeah.
0: And then he ends up getting some cheese tacks anyway. But yeah, it's what it is. In at number two, what have you done?
1: Yeah, okay, I can see that. I think I know what number one is.
0: Yeah, I think it's an easy one this morning, so I'm not giving you a guess.
1: Right,
0: on it.
1: Okay.

0: What do you reckon it is? 01224-460-106. Top three things people say to their pets like they understand.
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0: Such a tune, Superman Lovers, Starlight. It's original 106 with Claire and Pete. We are in the midst of the top three right now. Top three things people say to their pets like they understand. In at three is, don't look at me like that. In at two is, what have you done?
1: I can absolutely, that is definitely a regular thing you say to a pet, isn't it? What have you done? What is it? I say that to my kids a lot, actually. What have you done?
0: Pets and kids, same.
1: Yeah.
0: All that. Right, what do you reckon the answer is? 01224 460 106. That's where you can find us via WhatsApp. You can get in touch via the app. Send us a voice note. Ah, there's so many ways to contact us. Yeah, let us know. And we'll get back to that very shortly. Right now, though, it's time for What the Fact.
1: Did you know if you destroy your ribs, they grow back?
0: Ribs grow back.
1: Ribs grow back. There you go.
0: So are ribs made of the same thing as crab claws or whatever? Because do they not grow back as well?
1: No, I don't think ribs are made of shell. I think it's, I mean, I'm no biologist here, but I think it's a bone, isn't it? It's a bone-like structure. I don't know the chemical makeup of it, but yeah, ribs grow back is the fact.
0: It's a bone that gets, I can't even go down there. Yeah, let's not do that. Right, sunny intervals this morning, changing to cloudy by lunchtime, highs of 17. Let's get you up to date with the latest.
2: Nicola Sturgeon claims she confronted her ex-husband Peter Murrell over the purchase of a camper van linked to the SNP embezzlement scandal. The former First Minister says she finally challenged the disgraced ex-chief executive in 2023 after failing to notice the vehicle parked at her in-law's home for 2 years. Two men have been arrested following the breakup of a 700-car meetup in Aberdeen on Saturday night. And the winners of the 2026 North East Scotland Food and Drink Awards have been revealed by the P&J. Among them were Balmaud Distillery, Vanilla Labs, The Bread Guys Bakery and Brewtoon.

0: It's Fleetwood Mac and Little Lies. 6:36. Good morning, Claire and Pete here. It's Original 106. We'll get back to our top three very soon. And we also play Keep the Heat at 10 past 8. We'll go for another round this morning. You know how this goes. 20 seconds on the clock. One letter assigned to you. Six categories. All need to be answered by something that begins with that letter. Do it all within the time. You win yourself the money.
1: If you're up for it today, you can register at original106.co.uk. Get online. Go and get that done right now. And that'll be you in the draw. Oh, on Friday, we played with Kyle. He absolutely smashed it.
2: Keep calm.
3: Breathe.
2: Keep the heat.
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0: A job.
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0: A body part.
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5: Attic.
0: Something smelly.
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0: And something in an airport.
5: Airplane.
0: Oh. Right.
1: Is an attic a room in a house? If it is, you would win. You've got 6 out of 6! Kyle!
5: Yes!
1: Well done! You've won!
5: Thank you very much. 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
1: It is 6:41. Traffic looking pretty good at the moment. No major delays as yet. Bypass looking pretty good. All your main routes in and out of the city flowing with no delays. Anderson Drive still down to one lane. That's heading northbound, heading up from Queen's Road towards Kingsgate, that direction. You've still got temporary lights. North Deeside Road at Mill Timber. If you do spot anything else today, you can keep us up to date and let us know. It's Aberdeen 460 106.

0: Denise Williams, Let's Hear It For The Boys, Original 106 with Claire and Pete. We're in the midst of the top three right now. We best get an answer for this. Top three things people say to their pets like they understand.
1: Gail says, is it when you say goodbye to your dog and say that you love them before you leave the house?
0: Aww.
1: Good answer, Gail. It's not right this morning. Vicky says, morning, Claire and Pete. Hope you're both well. Thank you, we are. My dog definitely understands everything I say to her. I think it's either get your lead and let's go for a walk. As soon as I say walk to my dog, Holly, she starts jumping like a kangaroo.
0: Walk,
1: yeah.
0: Just in case she's listening. Walk.
1: Walk. Come on, Holly. Walkies. Walkies.
0: Graham's on.
2: Hi, it's Graham in Angola. The dog. Used to say to the dog before I went out, won't belong, see you soon. Or the other one was, I'm away to the toilet, won't belong.
0: Oh, great answers. Not the right one,
1: yeah,
0: though. Let's go to the phones. Hello, good morning. Who's this?
3: It's Vicky.
1: Hello.
0: Vicky, you're sounding very chirpy this morning. What are you up to?
3: I'm just at work. I'm just going to work.
0: Oh,
1: okay.
0: Fun times. We must love your work, Vicky.
3: Oh, you know what? I absolutely do, and I'm almost a good liar.
1: And you also love Monday mornings, by the sound of it.
0: Yes, definitely.
3: Do you know what? I actually do like a Monday, because a Monday's only half day.
0: Oh, nice.
1: Okay.
0: Now you're just making everyone jealous. Right, okay, let's go through this. I'm guessing you're phoning for the top three.
3: Yeah.
0: Right, so top three things people say to their pets like they understand. In it three is, don't look at me like that. In it two is, what have you done? What is the top one?
3: Walkies!
0: Whoa!
1: Oh, good guess.
0: Good guess. Not the right one, though, Vicky.
3: Do you know what I always say to my dogs?
1: Go
3: I
1: on.
3: Go to labs, and I always say to them, if you do that again, you're going in the naughty step, you know?
0: Do you actually have a doggy naughty step?
3: Yeah.
0: I love this.
1: Do they stay on it when they're put on it? Do they actually stay on it for the full 30 seconds?
3: If I put them on it, yes, because I'm bad cop.
1: Oh, right.
3: Daddy puts them on it. No, come and get a treat. He's good cop.
1: Right. So they don't mess with you.
3: No.
0: Oh.
3: But, I mean, they do get posies after it, so.
0: Oh, cute. No, it's not that either. Nothing to do with the naughty step, Vicky.
3: Oh, that's a shame. We should all have one of them.
1: I think so.
0: I know, I'd put Pete on the naughty step quite regularly.
1: As long as I get a treat after, I'm fine with that.
3: He's a good boy.
1: Oh.
3: He's a good boy.
0: Vicky! What? Say that again!
3: You're a good boy!
0: There you go! You got the answer!
1: And it was kind of weird when you said that to me there, Vicky. I don't know how I feel about that. I kind of liked it. Say it one more time.
3: You're a good boy.
0: Now give him a scratch behind his ears.
1: Right, this is getting weird.
0: Yeah, this is too weird. Right, we're out of here, Vicky.

0: Jackson and The Way You Make Me Feel. Original 106 live from Aberdeen. It's Claire and Pete here with you until 10 o'clock this morning. Sorting out the tunes for you, doing all the normal stuff. Return of Guess What in around about 20 minutes.
1: Oh, that is a biggie.
0: Kids from Portlaoise in primary, this is the most chaotic game on the radio. If you've never heard it before, stick with us and have a go because you've got literally nothing to lose on this. We'll get to that shortly. Right now, time for 24 and 24. Are you good?
1: Yes. Donald Trump has claimed that a new experimental drug can bring people back from the dead. He said patients had been gone, given their last rites before taking the drug and recovering. Experts say, though, no medicine can literally revive the dead. So stop it, Donald. Next, a raccoon in Toronto became an online celebrity after repeatedly riding the same train route and calmly just sitting next to commuters like it was heading to work. And finally, two people were arrested in Japan after breaking into the enclosure of the viral celebrity monkey Punch while wearing masks and filming social content.
0: Ah, there's always someone that takes it too far, isn't
1: there?
0: For the
1: old socials influencers, isn't it? It's like, I know what we'll do for a great shot. Why would you do that?
0: This isn't dangerous at all. Let's do this. Let's jump into a monkey enclosure. Monkeys can be dangerous.
1: Yeah, as can many other animals. So yeah, I guess
0: just don't. I love the story about the raccoon in Toronto. The thing is, they've got like streetcars out there. There's so many different kind of methods of public transport in Toronto, but the streetcars are so busy. So having been there a couple of years ago and ridden these, I'm thinking that must have been the weirdest thing to sit and see.
1: No, he just made it part of his routine. I think the commuters were at peace with it. They just accepted, oh, there's Brian on his way to work again. Whatever they called
0: Brian
1: him.
0: Brian the raccoon.
1: Yeah.
0: All right, okay. Did he get off at the same stop every day?
1: Yeah, he got off just before he clocked in for his shift.
0: Obviously.
1: Yeah.
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6: Former First Minister Nicola Sturgeon claims she confronted her ex-husband Peter Morrill over an infamous £124,000 campervan parked at his mother's home. Emma Duncan has more.
16: In an interview with the BBC, Ms Sturgeon gave a detailed account of how she failed to notice the motorhome for 2 years, despite it being listed in the S&P's accounts in 2021. According to Ms Sturgeon, the disgraced former S&P chief executive believed the campervan could be used to transport key party figures around the country if they weren't able to stay in hotels. Morrill's due to be sentenced next month after pleading guilty at the High Court in Edinburgh to embezzling more than £400,000 from the party.
6: Two arrests have been made after police were called to a 700-car meeting in Aberdeen. Officers issued numerous fixed penalty notices, seized vehicles and took action against unsafe or uninsured cars, with further offences expected to be identified through CCTV. Two men, aged 25 and 28, were arrested in connection with drug offences. Nearby residents claim gatherings at the supermarket have made their lives a misery. Police have warned such events can't continue. The First Minister has expressed his excitement ahead of Scotland's opening World Cup match against Haiti. Alongside fans, John Swinney will travel to the United States to support Steve Clarke's squad. However, it won't just be football on his mind, as he tells Original 106 he aims to use the visit to strengthen Scotland's trade links.
17: I'm just going there for a few days, so I'll be there for the first game and do a few other visits to support and promote Scottish economic interests in the United States.
6: It comes as the Scotland squad have flown out to Florida ahead of their final warm-up game against Bolivia in New Jersey on Saturday. And finally, the 2026 North East Scotland Food and Drink Awards have been announced, recognising businesses across the region for innovation and quality. 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Joint winners include Balmaud Distillery, A. Melvin Henderson Farm, Vanilla Labs, The Bread Guys Bakery, Joseph Robertson and Brewtoon, following a highly competitive judging process.
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6: Cloudy skies and showers of rain across the northeast this morning, with highs of 16 Celsius in Aberdeen. I'm Tom Irvin. You're up to date on Original 106.
0: Cheers, Tom. With Claire and Pete. Good morning. Hello, Monday morning, 1st of June.
1: And it's a quiet one on the road so far. No major delays as yet. I'll check that out in 20 minutes and give you an update.
0: The most chaotic game on the radio, Guess What, returns in around about 15 minutes. We'll get to that very shortly. And a psychic's predict who's going to win the World Cup.

0: Elton John, Dua Lipa on that as well, is Cold Heart on Original 106. Right, not long to go until the World Cup starts. Scotland has, we have our first game a week on Sunday, I think.
1: Oh,
0: it is.
1: Wow.
0: So, because remember the whole thing about we can have the 15th off because we'd be staying up, obviously, to watch the game. I think you actually do have the 15th off. Is that why?
1: No, it's not. It's coincidence. It's for childcare. Yeah.
0: Is that because Hannah's staying up to watch it?
1: Oh, yeah. You know what? She's like with football. She'll be going wild for it. Tartan Army all the way.
0: Exactly. I thought so. And after having Moni Muskell on with their great performance on Friday, Mrs. Veach on Friday was fantastic. They've developed a whole song. There's loads of songs kicking around. There's so much support going on for Scotland in the World Cup, and we can't wait to see how this is going to go down. I mean, being drawn in the same category as Brazil,
1: easy game.
0: We've
1: just got to beat them twice.
0: What, once in the tournament and then once at the final. Well, a World Cup psychic has predicted who is going to win the World Cup tournament.
1: Brilliant. Who's it going to be? We don't even need to have it now. We just go with this result.
0: Well, no, I would rather not. It's Portugal.
1: Oh, right.
0: I mean, don't get me wrong, Portugal, great team. I don't think they've ever won the World Cup,
1: How much do we know about this? Should I remortgage my house and put it all on Portugal? How much do we know about this psychic? Is she reliable?
0: It's a he.
1: Oh,
0: and
1: he.
0: A Brazilian man, basically dubbed a World Cup psychic, has predicted that Portugal will win the FIFA World Cup.
1: I'm not, by the way, always gamble responsibly. Don't ever do anything silly.
0: Yeah, we should say that. He gained attention already because he correctly predicted Spain's 2010 triumph, Germany's 2014 victory, and France's 2018 success. His only miss came when he backed France, who lost to Argentina in the final on penalties in 2022. So this guy has become legendary. He believes Cristiano Ronaldo and Portugal will lift their first ever World Cup trophy when the tournament concludes this summer. Well, I guess we'll know in less than a month, actually.
1: The odds on Portugal winning the World Cup.
0: I mean, they're a pretty decent team. They're not going to be the lowest odds
1: 10
0: going.
1: 10 to 1. 10 to 1. 12 to 1.
0: Right, okay.
1: If I put... What's the value for my house? I don't know.
0: Let's just
1: say 150 quid.
0: The value of your house, okay. Yeah. He's now...
1: I mean, it's a 10 return, isn't it? So, yeah... 15k profit.
0: Please gamble.
1: No, £1,500 profit.
0: Yeah,
1: let's not do this though. It's silly.
0: I don't think you're actually allowed to just place bets while you're on the radio. So we'll get out of this one.
1: Yeah, let's get out. Let's move on.
0: But there you go. If you want to, you know, gamble responsibly on it, then apparently it's going to be Portugal. But we all know it's going to be Scotland.
1: Yes,
0: right?
1: Exactly.
0: We'll come out the winners one way or another, that's for sure. Right, guess what? The most chaotic game on the radio. We're so excited to have this back. Goes after the remedy.

0: be there for you. Morning to Christopher, who's out driving his lorry just now. Yvonne, his mum, has been in touch to say hi. Can you give him a shout out?
1: How cute is that?
0: Consider that done.
1: Yeah.
2: Guess what?
3: With Claire and Beats, original 106.
0: So excited, honestly. I've been waiting for this to come back for so long. This is literally the most chaos that you will find on any radio show ever.
1: It's been a while.
0: It has, but we are delighted to have the return of Guess What? And I can tell you that we've been here.
4: Hi, Claire and Pete. We're from Port Lethen Primary.
1: Hey, guys.
0: Port Lethen Primary School. Yeah, so in case you're new or you haven't heard Guess What before, the kids from Port Lethen Primary are describing something, a person, a place, an object, a thing in the world, out of this world. It could be literally anything that you could think of. All you have to do is identify what it is.
1: Yeah, and if you get it right, we've teamed up with Aberdeen Sports Village. You will win a family swim pass, plus the kudos of just winning Guess What.
0: Yeah, the kudos. That's what we're playing for. Well, obviously the swim pass as well, but
1: yeah,
0: you know.
1: Pretty, it's a great pass.
0: Yeah, it's a great prize. So, this morning and this week, who have we got?
5: Hi, Claire and Pete. My name's Callie.
1: Oh, Callie!
0: Right, Callie's got the clues for us this week. Let's get into this then. 01224 460106 is our number. That is the number that you should have plugged into your phone right now and ready to give us a call, because we just keep taking calls till we get a right answer. So let's get clue number one.
5: There are two squares.
0: There are two squares. Right, have a think about that. She must be going for the shape of it.
1: Yeah.
0: What is she talking about? 01224 460106. Like I say, we just keep taking calls until we get a right answer. It's over to you to win the family swim pass and the kudos.
3: Guess What? With Aberdeen Sports Village.
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3: 7.20, still looking pretty good in most areas. West Hill building up, but no major delays as yet. Looking pretty good around Garthie. Bypass pretty good as well. Yet no major delays. Market Street busy, but moving. Anderson Drive still down to one lane. That's going to affect you if you're heading northbound from Queen's Road up towards King's Gate, so look out for that, plus those temporary lights still there. North Eastside Road, Mill Timber, not causing any big delays as yet, though. Anything else you see today, let us know. Aberdeen 460 106.

0: with Claire and Pete's Original 106.
1: Yeah, we're in the midst of the most chaotic game on the radio. We're so excited to have this back. We are with the kids from Port Lethin Primary. Callie is on describing things this week. We've had clue number one.
2: Yes, we have.
1: Should we just try and see if we can get it from that?
2: Yeah, right. Let's give it a go.
1: You're playing for a family swim pass from Aberdeen Sports Village. Let's go to the phones. Morning, who's this?
3: This is Tracy.
1: Tracy.
2: Hi, Tracy.
1: Right, Callie says this.
4: There are two squares.
1: Two squares. What are you going for?
3: Is it dice?
1: Dice.
2: Dice. Great guess.
1: Yeah, not the right one, so keep guessing.
2: Thank you.
1: Cheers.
2: Thanks. Bye.
1: Yeah, it's not dice, but I can see where the two squares
2: Bit
1: came from.
2: Tough one to start with, isn't it?
1: Yeah, let's see if she's got an easy clue for clue number two. So clue number one was this.
4: There are two squares.
1: Two squares. Clue number two is this.
4: It's got four legs.
1: It's got four legs.
2: Oh, right, okay.
1: Two squares and four legs. What do you reckon that could be? Just keep guessing. We keep taking calls till we get a right answer. That's what I'm trying to see. It's so chaotic. I'm getting caught up in myself here. 01-224-460-106.
0: Guess what? With Aberdeen Sports Village.
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0: I break my stride. On Original 106, we're in the midst of the most chaotic game on the radio. Callie says this.
1: There are two squares.
0: And?
1: It's got four legs.
0: 01224 460106. We will hopefully get a right answer for that very shortly. Weather-wise today, overcast this morning, changing to a bit rainy this afternoon. Highs of 16. Here's Tom with your latest.
2: Nicola Sturgeon claims she confronted her ex-husband Peter Morrill over the purchase of a camper van linked to the SNP embezzlement scandal. The former First Minister says she finally challenged the disgraced ex-chief executive in 2023 after failing to notice the vehicle parked at her in-law's home for 2 years. Two men have been arrested following the breakup of a 700-car meetup in Aberdeen on Saturday night. And the winners of the 2026 North East Scotland Food and Drink Awards have been revealed by the P&J. Among them were Balmaud Distillery, Vanilla Labs, The Bread Guys Bakery and Brewtoon.
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2: Aberdeen supporters have continued to back the club in large numbers despite inconsistent form in the post-Derek McInnes era, with audiences steadily rising at Pittodrie. Since McInnes' departure in 2021, the Dons haven't finished higher than third in the Premiership, but crowd numbers have generally increased year on year. Season ticket sales also remain strong, with around 9,500 already sold for the upcoming campaign. Boss Stephen Robinson tells Red TV it's mind-blowing.
5: It shows that if we can get stability at the football club and put a team that represents the fans, it'll be full houses every week.
2: And Scotland's squad have flown out for their first appearance at the World Cup since 1998. They're arriving in the USA ahead of their final warm-up game against Bolivia in New Jersey on Saturday. You're up to date on Original 106.

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1: I think it's just the music. It just gets me so excited.
2: Oh, it does make you a little bit hyped, doesn't it?
1: Yeah, we have teamed up with Aberdeen Sports Village.
2: Yes, you're going to win yourself a great prize. It's a family swim pass at Aberdeen Sports Village.
1: And of course, the kids at Portlethen Primary this morning. And this week, we've got Callie on giving

0: UK's number one movie.
1: Mandalorian.
2: And this is Grogu. You ready? Strap in.
0: Take your family on an adventure that's out of this galaxy.
2: I want tickets.
0: Star Wars The Mandalorian and Grogu.
2: What are you waiting for?
0: In cinemas and IMAX now.
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9: It is 7:43. Let's get your latest then. Anderson Drive is looking pretty slow. You're queuing from Cromwell Road up towards Queen's Road, from there towards Kingsgate. It's down to one lane northbound, so it's causing those delays. Holborn Street a little busy between the Holborn Bar heading towards Great Western Road, so citybound a little bit busy along that section. A little bit of traffic at the Charleston flyover. Otherwise, not looking too bad out there. You've also got temporary lights North East Side Road, Mill Timber. A little bit busy along that section. West Hill, just a couple of minutes at the moment. Any updates, let us know. Aberdeen 460 106.

0: Oh, love that. Blondie and Heart of Glass at 7.52. We'll open the lines for Keep the Heat. We will do that in the next couple. Just had some travel news there.
1: Paul's been in touch just to remind us that there's going to be a closure. It's the B9119. So basically, kind of from Echt towards West Hill, there's a section that is going to be closed on that road. Looks like they're just setting up for that right now. So it kind of means if you're taking that Garlogie Road to West Hill, going to be a bit of a delay around that area, so you'll have to find alternative routes. We're going to keep our eye on that one for you.
0: 01224460106 if you can update us on that or anything else. It was nice to see the Stonehaven open air pool back open this weekend.
1: Oh, love it.
0: Yeah, there's a whole bit in the Evening Express today and it's loads of the pictures from people swimming in. I don't know, is it it's heated, isn't it?
1: It is. So we went for the first time last year and Jax and Emily now just assume, because there was a special Kaylee. So they just assume that there's always a Kaylee going on when you go to the Stonehaven open air pool. But it is brilliant. It's such a great day out.
0: Yeah. Well, that's it open again for the 2026 season. So we look forward seeing all of the amazing pictures that come from that. It's always great, isn't it? Right. Let's open the lines for Keep the Heat. We will do that in the next couple. This right now, Chapel Roan and Hot to Go on Original 106.

0: Chapel Roan. She is Hot to Go on Original 106.
1: Keep calm. Breathe. Keep the heat.
2: Keep the heat, man.
0: All right, 7:56. We best open the lines for Keep the Heat. We'll keep them open for the next 4 minutes or so if you fancy registering to play. If you're like, Claire, what on earth is Keep the Heat? It's a game we play at 10 past 8, 20 seconds on the clock. One letter assigned to you. Six categories all need to be answered by something that begins with that letter. Do it all within the time. You win yourself the money.
3: That is exactly how it works. If you're up for it, lines are now open. 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Aberdeen 460106. We keep the lines open until 8 o'clock. We play at 10 past 8 for £500.
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16: Nicola Sturgeon claims she confronted her ex-husband Peter Murrell over the purchase of a campervan linked to an SNP embezzlement scandal. In a BBC interview, the former First Minister says she finally challenged the disgraced former SNP chief executive in 2023 after failing to notice the vehicle parked at her in-law's home for 2 years, despite it appearing in the party's accounts. According to Ms. Sturgeon, he explained the campervan had been purchased ahead of the 2021 election because of COVID restrictions and would have been used if staying in hotels wasn't possible. Murrell pleaded guilty last week to embezzling more than £400,000 from the party and is due to be sentenced in June. Two men have been arrested following the breakup of a 700-car meetup in Aberdeen on Saturday night. Police were called to Asda Garth Theatre around midnight following reports of serious disorder. The force says a series of serious road traffic offences were identified, with three vehicles seized and dozens of fixed penalty notices handed out. Two men, aged 25 and 28, were arrested in connection with drug offences. Inquiries are ongoing. First Minister John Swinney has highlighted the growing sense of national pride ahead of Scotland's World Cup opener against Haiti. Steve Clarke's squad eased to a comfortable 4-1 victory over Curaçao in their final home match at the weekend before departing for the United States. They'll face Bolivia in another warm-up match next Saturday before beginning their tournament campaign the following Sunday. Speaking to Original 106, Mr. Swinney says it's a monumentally exciting period for the whole country.
2: I think if we just take ourselves back to the aftermath of the Denmark game in November, I was stunned by how joyful the country was just in the immediate aftermath of the Denmark game and the certainty that we're going to the World Cup. So I think it's going to be a really joyful period.
16: And finally, the winners of the 2026 North East Scotland Food and Drink Awards have been revealed by the P&J. 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Among them were Balmaud Distillery, A. Melvin Henderson Farm, Vanilla Labs, The Bread Guys Bakery, Joseph Robertson and Brewtoon.
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16: Canadian oil firm CNR International has set out a fresh tender for diving support vessels to help decommission the Tony and Thelma fields in the central North Sea. Work's expected to start in the first quarter of 2027, with the tender, spanning subsea flushing, well abandonment and infrastructure removal, worth up to £25 million.
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16: Cloudy skies and showers of rain across the northeast this morning, with highs of 16 Celsius in Aberdeen. I'm Tom Irvine. You're up to date on Original 106.
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0: Thank you, Tom. Good morning, happy Monday, 1st of June.
3: Yeah, roads are not looking too bad. North Anderson Drive northbound, a bit slow when you're down to one lane. Otherwise, we're all right. I'll give you an update in 20 minutes.
0: When has your kids been the topic of hilarity from a kids' dance show or performance? Something similar. We need to go through that after Keep the Heat.
3: Good morning, Aberdeen.

0: Huey Lewis and the news. The power of love at 10 past 8. Right, time for this.
1: Keep calm. Breathe. Keep the heat.
2: Keep the heat, man.
0: Good morning, it's Claire and Pete here. This is Original 106, live from Aberdeen. And every weekday around about this time, we do Keep the Heat. £500 to be won, 20 seconds on the clock. One letter assigned to you, six categories, all need to be answered by something that begins with that letter. Do it all within the time, you win yourself the money.
3: Yes, and this morning we are playing with Cindy from the Broch. You're a teacher, you're off today, and you're going tree shopping.
4: I am.
3: What kind of tree?
0: Yeah.
4: Well, I'm open for suggestions. I'm looking for probably quite a hardy tree, evergreen.
0: Okay.
4: Want two or three standalone ones, so we're not wanting them all grouped together.
3: I've got an idea for you, right?
0: Because a willow?
4: Right.
0: I don't know.
3: I think, no. Ooh. No. It's the Broch, right? So you've got that tropical climate. Two palm trees, a hammock in between them, those coconuts falling down into your garden.
0: On
3: how
0: your
3: nice
0: head.
3: Is that?
4: If only.
0: Right, let's spin the wheel. Let's find out which letter you're going to be playing with today.
3: Oh, right. Today, you will be playing with the letter T for tango.
0: T. Okay?
4: T.
0: Yeah, or T for tree. You know, since you're going tree shopping, maybe.
3: Right, stop naming things with T.
0: All right, okay, I'll stop that. Right? let's do this then. Just shout pass if you can think of anything and we will come back if time allows, right?
4: Okay.
0: Let's try and get you the money to buy yourself some new trees. £500 up for grabs. Here we go then. Cindy from Fraserburgh with the letter T. Your first category is a country.
4: Husky.
0: Something at the gym.
4: Fast.
0: A word meaning fast.
4: Fast.
0: A three-syllable word.
4: Tomorrow.
0: A form of weather.
4: Tornado.
0: A shape.
4: Triangle.
0: Oh, triangle just after
3: the buzzer.
0: That was good, Cindy.
3: Let's
4: pass on two.
3: You did pass on a couple. A country, Turkey, yes. Something at the gym. A treadmill. Do you never go running on
4: good
3: the treadmill?
4: Man. Yeah. I've only had about three of them in my lifetime.
3: a word meaning fast. You could have been turbo, just like you would be on that treadmill.
4: Turbo.
3: And then we had a three-syllable word you said. Tomorrow, a type of weather.
0: Yeah.
3: You said tornado, and then you said triangle after the buzzer, which means today, Cindy, it's 3 out of 6.
0: Not bad at all,
4: yay.
0: Cindy. Yeah. Right.
4: Thank you.
0: Try again in a month, and we'll try and reimburse you for the trees, okay?
4: Okay. Thank you very much.
3: See ya.
0: Have a good day. Bye.
4: Bye.
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0: It's Top Loader and Dancing in the Moonlight at 8:17. Good morning, Claire and Pete here live from Aberdeen on Monday the 1st of June. So yesterday I was supporting a kid during her dance show. When I say that, I mean I was in the audience, I was there cheering her on, right?
1: Okay.
0: She did really well in this dance show, and it's not very serious, it's all just about fun. So as you can imagine, since the kids are taking it semi-seriously but not entirely, there's always a bit of a riot goes on, right?
1: Okay.
0: So she was in the seniors. There was absolutely nothing wrong with them. They were fantastic, right? There was two other classes, the juniors and the infants.
1: Right.
0: When it came to the juniors, right, there was a girl on the stage and I have never seen so much sass in a kid. She was fantastic.
1: Right.
0: Because she just did her own thing. It was brilliant. She just, like, they had cheerleading at one point and the pom-poms were going everywhere. She was using them, pretending she was, like, cleaning up the floor and stuff.
1: Was she like, this is my moment and I'm owning it?
0: Center stage. She was here for it. She was great.
1: You never know when there's a talent scout in the audience. I get that.
0: That's it, yeah. And she was smiling and she was giving the audience sass and they were loving it.
1: Oh,
0: and
1: it was
0: brilliant, yeah. Then you come to the infants. Right, now, there was one kid in particular who was causing... I mean, this is where last year when I went to this show, there was two of them just stood and chatted and then took their bow at the end.
1: Okay.
0: Which was brilliant in itself.
1: Gotta take it.
0: Yeah, this year, there was a kid just running around. And when I tell you she was running around, she managed to open... You know how the place that we're in was like an art centre type thing. So it had like blackout curtains all the way around it. But behind those, they had staging and stuff.
1: Yeah.
0: So she managed to open all of the curtains mid-performance. She was running back and forward. All of the kids are just kind of looking at her, but she was just going wild. Turns out she was one of the leader's daughters.
1: Right.
0: So, but she was uncontrollable.
1: She went
0: by
1: a bit
0: anyone.
1: Rogue. You know what?
0: She did.
1: It happens.
0: The only one that she actually took part in was because she got to wear her princess dress.
1: Fair.
0: Which I was like, Fair enough. I'm here for that. But she, again, stole center stage for that one. So I thought this morning we could have a look at this, right? When have you or your kids stolen the show? What's happened? What chaos has erupted? That's the kind of standard that we need this morning, right? 01224 460 106. Tell us about it. We're here for it.
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1: 8.23, still slow at Anderson Drive from the Cromwell Road junction, heading up towards Kingsgate. Really busy there. It's down to one lane though, northbound, so watch out for that. Down to one lane from Queen's Road up towards Kingsgate. So that's slowing things down a bit there. Hazelhead, bit of traffic there. Queen's Road, Skeen Road, both ways. Westall Bypass Junction, not looking too bad. Holborn Street, a little bit slow from the Holborn Bar towards the Great Western Road Junction. That's really about it. A little bit of traffic, Wellington Road, Charleston, both ways as well. Anything else you spot, let us know. It's Aberdeen 460 106.

0: It's Len, Steal My Sunshine. Good morning. It's Monday, 1st of June. It's Claire and Pete here.
1: Yeah, we're talking about the time your kid stole the limelight during a performance. We're going to get back to these in about the next 10.
0: Yeah, we'll do that shortly. Weather-wise today, overcast this morning, rainy this afternoon, at highs of 16. Tom has your latest at 8:31.
2: Nicola Sturgeon claims she confronted her ex-husband Peter Morrill over the purchase of a camper van linked to the SNP embezzlement scandal. The former First Minister says she finally challenged the disgraced ex-chief executive in 2023 after failing to notice the vehicle parked at her in-law's home for 2 years. Two men have been arrested following the breakup of a 700-car meetup in Aberdeen on Saturday night. And the winners of the 2026 North East Scotland Food and Drink Awards have been revealed by the P&J. Among them were Balmaud Distillery, Vanilla Labs, The Bread Guys Bakery and Brewtune.
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2: Aberdeen supporters have continued to back the club in large numbers despite inconsistent form in the post-Derek McInnes era, with audiences steadily rising at Pittodrie. Since McInnes' departure in 2021, the Dons haven't finished higher than third in the Premiership, but crowd numbers have generally increased year on year. Season ticket sales also remain strong, with around 9,500 already sold for the upcoming campaign. Boss Stephen Robinson tells Red TV it's mind-blowing.
5: It shows that if we can get stability at the football club and put a team that represents the fans, it'll be full houses every week.
2: And Scotland's squad have flown out for their first appearance at the World Cup since 1998. They're arriving in the USA ahead of their final warm-up game against Bolivia in New Jersey on Saturday. You're up to date on Original 106.

0: rhythm of the night on Original 106. Good morning. 8:40, Claire and Pete's live from Aberdeen. And we're chatting this morning about the, well, the time that your kid has stolen the show from something. What was it and what was going on? What happened? We need to know. Grace is on with us right now. What was it for you?
1: So it was my daughter's dance competition. It's quite formal. She was first on the stage and it was quite a big deal for her.
0: Okay.
1: All through the practice, we're like, okay, you have to keep your tongue in your mouth because she's got concentration tongue, you know, it sneaks out.
2: Oh, okay.
1: And she managed like all the rehearsals, the tongue was in the mouth, and just at the very last minute, she like took her bow and we just saw the tongue come out. But I didn't see it. I just heard everybody laughing and I was like, that's really rude. They're laughing at my daughter. Like, she's first on the stage. She's only five.
0: Were you getting raging right now?
1: Yeah, I was. And I didn't know what had happened until the official photos came through at night and I saw the tongue come out.
2: That is so funny. So, I mean, how did...
1: Because I'm a bit, like, misty-eyed, so I didn't, like, really see. I was, like, so proud of her.
0: Oh,
2: how did she do
1: amazing.
2: Otherwise? Did she grade well?
1: She got first place.
2: Oh, it was worth it then.
0: See, it doesn't matter about the tongue. She got first place.
1: Exactly. So maybe the tongue did it. I don't know.
0: Well, you never know. Especially if she gets, like, a little giggle from the audience as well. Maybe the judges... I don't know if it was an exam with the judges there or what it was, but maybe they thought, oh, that's really cute, and she's made the audience... And laugh.
1: Yeah, maybe, yeah.
2: You know what? It could have been so much worse.
1: It totally could have, because she also hurt her ankle like the day before and was hobbling all the way through the rehearsal. And I was like, I don't think you should do this competition. And she said, no, I want to. And she managed. And then she had to like do a little gallop around the stage at the end and she was like limping.
0: Oh,
2: no.
0: Bless her.
2: Oh, dear.

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4: It's 8.46. A section of the B977 is closing today from Raymore towards West Hill. It's already looking really slow from the Torfin side as a result, so watch out for that. Elsewhere, Anderson Drive still slow northbound from Cromwell Road, heading up towards Queen's Road, down to one lane at that section. Really busy St Macker Drive right now in both directions. A little bit busy Holborn Street as well, just towards the Holborn Junction. If you spot anything else today, let us know. It's Aberdeen 460106.

0: Dead.
1: Olivia Rodrigo and Drop Dead on Original 106. Did you see the whole thing about her new album, by the way?
2: What?
1: She's got a new album coming, and it was like a love album and blah, blah, blah, blah, blah. However, she broke up with her partner.
2: Oh, no.
1: So she's changed the album, and she's put it into two kind of sections. One of it is all about love, and the other one is called You Seem Pretty Sad.
2: I mean, the songs are still relevant, right, to anyone?
1: Well, that's true. They're still relatable, so as our breakups and whatnot. This morning on the show is Pete and I here. We've been chatting about the time that your kid has stolen the limelight, and I've just remembered, and I don't know how I forgot about this, how I stole the limelight of a wedding.
2: Of course you did. What happened?
1: It was at my auntie and my uncle's wedding. Now, I must have been about, I don't know, two or three at the time.
2: Right.
1: Maybe verge towards three, right? So apparently I was quite funny as a child. I don't know what happened, right? I'll make the joke so that you don't have to.
2: No comment.
1: But we were in the pews and I grew up on a farm. I'm not used to being caged in.
2: Right.
1: The pews had doors on them and I didn't want to be caged in. So I was taking the pew door in the church. Bang, bang, bang. And then all you would hear is me shouting, "Let me out!"
2: Did you get actually chucked out of church and banned?
1: I didn't. Eventually, like, all you can see, because there's a video footage of this wedding, and all you can see from the back is people's shoulders just doing that. And my great uncle, he was trying to feed me sweeties to keep me cat, but that just gives me sugar. And
2: oh,
1: I'm like,
2: no!
1: Bang, bang, bang! Let me out. Some things never change, right? So eventually they decided, right, shut her up, let her out. Fine, let her just roam around.
2: Yeah.
1: Except instead of me just roaming around, I went right up the aisle and
2: no.
1: sat between my auntie and uncle.
2: No, you did not.
1: I took
2: not.
1: My auntie's bouquet and sat and pulled the flowers out.
2: Oh my goodness.
1: And just sat there while they got married. Sat between them. Can you? Okay, that's very nice. You may now have your first kiss. You may now kiss the bride. And I'm sat there going, wow.
2: I mean, you know, what I would say in those situations is, you'd blame the mother, but no one's going to blame your mother. Oh, no.
1: Not a chance. Yeah, good luck with that one. She was bridesmaid. That's why she couldn't keep me under control.
2: Right,
1: she was mortified. For the rest of the night, the videographer just followed me around. Apparently, I was the entertainment.
2: Right.

0: Minogue and Better the Devil You Know. Good morning. Hello. It's Monday morning. It's the 1st of June. It's Claire and Pete here live from Aberdeen on Original 106.
1: Yeah.
0: Overcast this morning, changing to heavy rain by late morning. Highs of 16. Still kind of warm.
1: You know what? The grass needs it. I was quite happy we had a bit of rain yesterday because my grass was just needing it. It's had the feeder down. It's looking good. It did need a water. The rain came at the right time. I was okay with that.
0: I can't cope with this, right? If you follow Pete on Instagram, all you get is his grass updates.
1: Oh, it's looking good, though. It's looking good.
0: He's such a proud dad. Not of Emily and Jack's, no, just of his grass.
1: The grass.
0: Right, after nine, I have a dilemma to put towards you. A would-you-rather dilemma. Think the giraffe of where they put their ties. Would it be at the top of their neck or the bottom of their neck? That kind of thing. Except it's a human dilemma that a study's been done on, right? We'll get to this after nine this morning. News at nine with Tom next.
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14: Former First Minister Nicola Sturgeon claims she confronted her ex-husband Peter Morrill over an infamous £124,000 campervan parked at his mother's home. Emma Duncan has more.
15: In an interview with the BBC, Ms Sturgeon gave a detailed account of how she failed to notice the motorhome for 2 years, despite it being listed in the S&P's accounts in 2021. According to Ms Sturgeon, the disgraced former S&P chief executive believed the campervan could be used to transport key party figures around the country if they weren't able to stay in hotels. Morrill's due to be sentenced next month after pleading guilty at the High Court in Edinburgh to embezzling more than £400,000 from the party.
14: Two arrests have been made after police were called to a 700-car meeting in Aberdeen. Officers issued numerous fixed penalty notices, seized vehicles and took action against unsafe or uninsured cars, with further offences expected to be identified through CCTV. Two men, aged 25 and 28, were arrested in connection with drug offences. Nearby residents claim gatherings at the supermarket have made their lives a misery. Police have warned such events can't continue. The First Minister has expressed his excitement ahead of Scotland's opening World Cup match against Haiti. Alongside fans, John Swinney will travel to the United States to support Steve Clarke's squad. However, it won't just be football on his mind, as he tells Original 106 he aims to use the visit to strengthen Scotland's trade links.
16: I'm just going there for a few days, so I'll be there for the first game and do a few other visits to support and promote Scottish economic interests in the United States.
14: It comes as the Scotland squad have flown out to Florida ahead of their final warm-up game against Bolivia in New Jersey on Saturday. And finally, the 2026 Northeast Scotland Food and Drink Awards have been announced, recognising businesses across the region for innovation and quality. Delivered by Opportunity Northeast and Aberdeenshire Council, the winners will showcase their products at the Royal Highland Show, as announced by the Press and Journal. Joint winners include Balmaud Distillery, A. Melvin Henderson Farm, Vanilla Labs, The Bread Guys Bakery, Joseph Robertson and Brewtoon, following a highly competitive judging process.
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14: Two more children's sand kits have been pulled from sale in the UK after they were discovered to contain asbestos. Consumer group Which ran testing on sand art trays found on Amazon Marketplace and TikTok Shop. The International Agency for Research on Cancer has classified all forms of asbestos as carcinogenic to humans. The vendors say customer safety is their top priority and the items have been removed from sale.
3: Original 106 weather with Remap Aberdeen.
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14: Cloudy skies and showers of rain across the northeast this morning with highs of 16 Celsius in Aberdeen. I'm Tom Irvine. 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

0: What an absolute tune. I'm still pinning all my hopes on them doing the Scottish gigs that they had promised us.
1: Yeah.
0: Imagine.
2: I'd love that.
0: We missed out last year. Both of us missed out. I actually had tickets to see them in Manchester. It was the same weekend as Tall Ships, though. You have to weigh things up and you have to go with it. And I didn't want to miss out on Tall Ships.
2: Yeah, I mean, I love Tall Ships. I would have went to see Oasis in Manchester, hands down.
0: Who's not committed here?
2: I am committed. I'm just weighing things up. Tall Ships are coming back anyway, so we'll be fine.
0: And you know what?
2: We got to see them. Well, I mean, it's rumoured. They're trying to bring them back.
0: Well, it's been rumoured that Oasis is coming back for, 25 years or something. So finally they got there.
2: Yeah,
0: hopefully they'll do another round of gigs. Love that. Did you see this, by the way? There is a new study that has been revealed. And this one, it kind of blows my mind because it's one of these ones that's, who came up with this? Who thought this was a good idea?
2: All right.
0: A new study has found how we'd adapt to an extra thumb.
2: Oh, okay. That's interesting. And how would we adapt?
0: Well, apparently it's talking here about could evolution, human evolution, lead to a sixth finger? Would it be a thumb? Scientists at the University of Cambridge have created a wearable prosthetic thumb, tested it on 2,000 people from various backgrounds, and 98% of participants were able to manipulate objects using a robotic thumb within a minute of instruction.
2: Would you rather an extra thumb or an extra middle finger? What would you rather?
0: What's more useful? I don't know. I don't want to mention the answer for that one. I suppose at least if I had them. But then if you had the middle finger, right, how would you give people the middle finger? Not that I ever do that, I'm just saying.
2: You'd have to hold both of them up.
0: No, you'd have to hold one of them down, because how are they going to know which one's the middle finger? Or would you hold both up in the sense that they would both be the middle finger and then you would be doing like the peace sign and say, anyway, this is getting far too complex now. But yeah, there we go. Could we evolve into having six fingers on each hand? Who knows? Right, here's Madonna.

0: It's Milky and Just The Way You Are on Original 106. I was out for dinner on Saturday night and we were there. There was six of us, I think it was. And one of the kids turned around and she's like, oh, my teacher puts that on sometimes when we're doing our relaxing or whatever. I can't remember what she was saying. I couldn't figure out what song it is because, you know, when background music's just that little bit too quiet and you're like, oh, I can't hear what it is. And she says it's the Do Do Do song. And honestly, like, I had to drown everything out and tune my ears in to figure out what song it was. And of course, it's Milky. Do, do, do, do, do, do, do, do. That one. If she'd sung it in tune, I might have got it. But, you know, it is what it is. We figured it out in the end, right? Let's get Elvis Presley and JXL on the way and Toni Braxton next on Original 106.
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Teddy Swims, Mr. Know-It-All. It's Original 106. Good morning, my name's Claire. You're until 10 o'clock, sorting out the tunes for you. Martin's on the go from 10. We'll get some early clues for the top 10 at 10. We'll do that shortly. Can you identify the years that the tunes are from? Part 1's from 10 till half 10-ish. Part 2's from half 10-ish to 11. And Craig's here from 2 o'clock today with another round of the Music Mash.

0: I'm coming out on original 106 is clear here. Early clues for the top 10 at 10 shortly. Dermot Kennedy and Madcon on the way on original 106 next.
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1: Better days are coming, if no one told you. I hate to hear you crying over the phone, dear. For 7 years running, you've been a soldier. But better days are coming, better days are coming for you. So when the night feels like forever,

Dermot Kennedy. It's Better Days on Original. Hello, it's Claire here. Right, some early clues for the top 10 at 10. In case you missed it on Friday, by the way, it was 1998 and 1982. This morning, part one, the first edition of Now That's What I Call Music was released. That's going back a bit, isn't it? And in part two, in very early internet news, this year saw the release of the browser Netscape Navigator. Does that

0: How good is that? Amy McDonald, This Is The Life. That's it from me. I'm Claire. I'll be back with Pete early doors from 6 a.m. tomorrow. Listen, whatever you're up to today, have a brilliant day. We'll catch you from 6 tomorrow. Martin's on after the news at 10 with Tom next.
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15: Concerns have been raised over a contraceptive injection which some women claim causes brain tumours, blindness and other life-altering conditions. A group of women is suing pharmaceutical giant Pfizer for its drug Depo-Provera that's used by millions worldwide. Pfizer insists they carry out rigorous monitoring of their medicines. A legal fight's now underway in Scotland. Solicitor Patrick Maguire says those affected should be compensated.
16: You can't put an atomic bomb equivalent of a medical device on the market and put a warning on it and think you can get away with that. It's just not that simple. The product wasn't safe. The warnings were not clear.
15: Nicola Sturgeon claims she confronted her ex-husband Peter Murrell over the purchase of a camper van linked to the SNP embezzlement scandal. The former First Minister says she finally challenged the disgraced ex-chief executive in 2023 after failing to notice the vehicle parked at her in-law's home for 2 years. Two men have been arrested after police dispersed a 700-strong car gathering in Aberdeen. Officers were called to Asda Garth Theatre around midnight on Saturday following reports of serious disorder. Police identified a number of road traffic offences, seizing three vehicles and issuing dozens of fixed penalty notices. Two suspects, aged 25 and 28, were taken into custody in connection with drug offences. The winners of the 2026 North East Scotland Food and Drink Awards have been revealed by the P&J. They include Balmaud Distillery, A. Melvin Henderson Farm, Vanilla Labs, The Bread Guys Bakery, Joseph Robertson and Brewtoon. And in football, Scotland's national team have flown out to Florida for their first World Cup in 28 years. They meet Bolivia in their final warm-up match in New Jersey on Saturday.
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15: Staying cloudy across the northeast with rain continuing throughout and temperatures reaching highs of 16 Celsius in Aberdeen. I'm Tom Irvin. 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

0: Bananarama, Cruel Summer, on part one of the first Top 10 at 10 of the week. Now, in February of our year, high drama was unfolding on the Coronation Street cobbles. Ken Barlow discovered that his wife Deirdre was having an affair with Mike Baldwin, a major story in Coronation Street that led to a long-standing feud between Ken and Mike. And on the 23rd of February, a peak of 20 million viewers watched the big reveal.
1: Oh, Ken.
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1: No.
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1: It's Ken. 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
3: 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No,
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3: I'm warning you. 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
1: 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You go. Go. Ken, stop.
0: That genuinely was very, very powerful drama, brilliantly acted by William Roach and Anne Kirkbride as Ken and Deirdre in Coronation Street. But in which year? If you know, get in touch. I'd love to hear from you.
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0: Well, I should say for all Top 10 at 10 aficionados who really know their stuff, I don't want to give you a bum steer. So that song there was definitely the bigger hit in the following year, but it was released in this year that we're doing in part two of the Top 10 at 10. 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

It would have been this time of the year when Big Mountain had their hit with Baby I Love Your Way, but in which year? Well, in our year, a local business went national. O'Neill's, Aberdeen's Irish pub chain, opened its first branch on Back Wynd in the city, and O'Neill's soon grew to have almost 50 outlets across the UK. Top 10 at 10, which year? Aberdeen 460 106 is my number.

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0: What were you up to in this year?

0: famously from the soundtrack of one of the biggest movies of the year, Four Weddings and a Funeral. That's Wet, Wet, Wet. Spent about 18 weeks at number one. And love is all around. So this morning, in part one, it was 1983. And for part two, it was the year 1994. Well done if you spotted that. Many of you did. I'm looking across some of the messages coming in, which I don't have time to mention this morning. But thank you all for getting in touch. 83 and 94, another top 10 at 10 again tomorrow morning.
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7: Concerns have been raised over a contraceptive injection which some women claim causes brain tumours, blindness and other life-altering conditions. A group of women is suing pharmaceutical giant Pfizer for its drug Depo-Provera that's used by millions worldwide. Pfizer insists they carry out rigorous monitoring of their medicines. A legal fight's now underway in Scotland. Solicitor Patrick Maguire says those affected should be compensated.
8: You can't put an atomic bomb equivalent of a medical device on the market and put a warning on it and think you can get away with that. It's just not that simple. The product wasn't safe, the warnings were not clear.
7: Ofcom has approved plans for STV to axe its dedicated North of Scotland news programme. Last year, the company announced plans to combine its central and north divisions into a single news programme produced and presented from Glasgow. Despite the change, STV insists its Aberdeen studio will still be regularly in use, and they'll continue to have reporters working from the existing sites in the Granite City and Inverness. A survey from the end of last year found fewer than 1 in 20 respondents supported the plans. Two men have been arrested after police dispersed a 700-strong car gathering in Aberdeen. Officers were called to Asda Garth Theatre around midnight on Saturday following reports of serious disorder. Police identified a number of road traffic offences, seizing three vehicles and issuing dozens of fixed penalty notices. Two suspects, aged 25 and 28, were taken into custody in connection with drug offences. And in football, Scotland's national team have flown out to Florida for their first World Cup in 28 years. They meet Bolivia in their final warm-up match in New Jersey on Saturday.
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7: Staying cloudy across the northeast with rain continuing throughout and temperatures reaching highs of 16 Celsius in Aberdeen. I'm Tom Irvin. You're up to date on Original 106.

0: Sonic, and It Feels So Good on Original 106. Well, look, I hope you had a brilliant weekend and that Monday morning is being kind to you. My weekend consisted of, actually, it's quite good, getting stuff done in the garden and in a room that I'm trying to do up. So some wallpaper stripping going on yesterday afternoon. And also some time to catch up with friends and former colleagues as well. One of those beery afternoons on Saturday, which was rather enjoyable. Quite enjoyed that. So listen, I hope you had a great time, whatever you were up to. However Monday is treating you, you are in the right place. You've got Original 106 on, more of your favourite tunes to come in just a second. Stay there.
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0: Erasure, and Sometimes. If you've never seen them live, looks like you're out of luck because they've stopped touring. They did their 40th anniversary tour, and then after that they said, that's it, no more touring. They said that the physical and mental demands of touring as they get older just get a bit too much, and you know, you get to that point and you think, why bother? So that's exactly what they're doing. They're just going, why bother? Not going to do it anymore. Although they are still going to be making new music. Although everybody just wants to hear the hits from the 80s.
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American Town. Ed Sheeran, he was the most broadcast musician in the UK of 2025. And there he is with American Town on Original 106. The North East will become Comedy Central later on this year as Aberdeen Performing Arts bring you the Aberdeen Comedy Festival 2026, supported by Aberdeen Inspired. Three of Scotland's leading comedy talents will lead the lineup, with Connor Burns, Susan Kalman and Larry Dean all making their way to the Granite City for three weekends of laughs between Saturday the 19th of September and Sunday the 4th of October. That's just three of them from Scotland. Also shows by Fred McCauley, Janet Straight-Poulter, Craig Hill, Russell Howard, Maisie Adam and Shappy Kursandi on the bill as well. So yeah, Aberdeen Comedy Festival making its return. Always seems to attract the big names. And I know for a fact I am going to be going to see Susan Kalman and probably some of the others as well, I would have thought. It's Original 106, Monday morning. Here's Karen Ramirez next.

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8: A group of women in Scotland claim they've been left with brain tumours, blindness and memory loss from taking a contraceptive injection. They're now suing pharmaceutical giant Pfizer over the alleged long-term effects of the drug Depo-Provera. Kirsty Moore, who used it for 2 decades, says her face is now disfigured.
9: The effect of my mental health, it totally like destroyed me. They're saying that within the next 15 to 20 years, I might lose the sight in my left eye, which is my good eye, because of it overcompensating for the right eye.
8: Pfizer insists patient safety is a priority and that rigorous monitoring of medicines is carried out. The media regulator has approved STV's controversial plans to scrap its dedicated North of Scotland news programme. Ofcom has given the TV network permission to replace its regional versions of News at 6 with a single programme from Glasgow featuring a roughly 30% segment of local news. Chief Executive at Aberdeen and Grampian Chamber of Commerce Russell Borthwick called the decision deeply disappointing, particularly given a recent survey showing 83% of respondents opposed the proposals. A man who shouted a Nazi slogan at an anti-immigration protest in Aberdeen claims he did it for a joke after being called one by opponents for months. 47-year-old Jeffrey Farquharson pled guilty to shouting a racist and abusive remark through a megaphone at a rally in the city last year, but insists he didn't realise the meaning of the words. He was ultimately fined £500. And finally, the Kings describe Balmoral as having a uniquely special place in the hearts of the royal family. Charles says the estate possesses startling individuality and a precious, almost sacred surrounding landscape. He's made the remarks at the front of a new guidebook.
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8: Staying cloudy across the northeast with rain continuing throughout and temperatures reaching highs of 16 Celsius in Aberdeen. I'm Tom Irvin. You're up to date on Original 106.

Dr. Alban, It's My Life, Harry Styles before that, Golden on Original 106. On a rainy Monday afternoon, nearly 10 past 12. 1st of June today, and the whole summer stretches out in front of us. Oh, a season of so many possibilities. It's 6 days until the Aberdeen Kilt Walk. 10 days until the first World Cup game of this year's tournament, Mexico versus South Africa. 12 days, by the way, until Scotland v Haiti. Having just played Harry Styles, it's only 11 days until his first residency date at Wembley Stadium in London, and 19 days until the Bonaccord Steam and Vintage Car Rally. Yes, I got Harry Styles and the Bonaccord Steam Engine Rally into the same link. Not many people can do that. It's Original 106. Always your favourite music. Eurythmics from the 80s next after this from Alex Warren there.

0: Live from Aberdeen, this is Original 106 with Alex Warren. Just a few minutes ago, Fever Dream and Eurythmics. There must be an angel playing with my heart on this rain-soaked Monday lunchtime. Doesn't augur well, does it? You know, first day of summer proper and it's lashing down rain. I'm pinning all my hopes on there being an old wives' tale or something similar that says, you know, when you get lashing down rain on the first day of June, that means from the second week of June until the end of September, it's going to be beautiful weather. Please tell me there's something like that in place.
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0: Bobby Brown, Every Little Step. Texas before that, Black Eyed Boy on Original 106. Here's something that will cheer you up and dispel thoughts of miserable rainy weather. Winning 500 quid at breakfast with Claire and Pete here on Original 106. Make that dream a reality tomorrow. Go on. I dare you. Do it. If you've never registered to play, but you listen every morning, come on, let's get you on tomorrow to win the cash. 20 seconds on the clock. A given letter of the alphabet, you need to give us 6 correct responses or beginning with that letter of the alphabet. It was up to the Broch we went this morning, and Cindy played the game.
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0: Ooh, quite tricky. Something in the gym and, what was the one after that? 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

0: 22 and a half minutes to 1 o'clock. Yeah, just over 20 minutes until today's big collection of number ones at one, which, I'll be honest with you, I haven't even thought about yet. I'll get my thinking cap on and sort out some cracking number ones at one, and we'll shove those onto the radio just after the news at 1 p.m.
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9: A group of women in Scotland claim they've been left with brain tumours, blindness and memory loss from taking a contraceptive injection. They're now suing pharmaceutical giant Pfizer over the alleged long-term effects of the drug Depo-Provera. Kirsty Moore, who used it for 2 decades, says her face is now disfigured.
10: It affected my mental health. It totally, like, destroyed me. They're saying that within the next 15 to 20 years, I might lose the sight in my left eye, which is my good eye, because of it overcompensating for the right eye.
9: Pfizer insists patient safety is a priority and that rigorous monitoring of medicines is carried out. The media regulator has approved STV's controversial plans to scrap its dedicated North of Scotland news programme. Ofcom has given the TV network permission to replace its regional versions of News at 6 with a single programme from Glasgow featuring a roughly 30% segment of local news. Chief Executive at Aberdeen and Grampian Chamber of Commerce Russell Borthwick called the decision deeply disappointing, particularly given a recent survey showing 83% of respondents opposed the proposals. A man who shouted a Nazi slogan at an anti-immigration protest in Aberdeen claims he did it for a joke after being called one by opponents for months. 47-year-old Jeffrey Farquharson pled guilty to shouting a racist and abusive remark through a megaphone at a rally in the city last year, but insists he didn't realise the meaning of the words. He was ultimately fined £500. And finally, the Kings describe Balmoral as having a uniquely special place in the hearts of the royal family. Charles says the estate possesses startling individuality and a precious, almost sacred surrounding landscape. He's made the remarks at the front of a new guidebook.
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9: Staying cloudy across the northeast, with rain continuing throughout and temperatures reaching highs of 16 Celsius in Aberdeen. I'm Tom Irvin. You're up to date on Original 106.
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0: Monday's number ones at one on Original 106. And there's the band who only today have announced their UK arena tour. They'll be in Scotland. One date only. Guess where it's going to be? Guess where they're going to be doing the gig in Scotland? No, you're wrong. It's the Hydro in Glasgow.
1: I know.
0: Thursday the 15th of October, that's where they will be. And more immediately, they are on Original 106. As part of today's number ones at one, another big collection of bestsellers again at lunchtime tomorrow.
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1: Live from Aberdeen, it's Original 106, and that is what happens when you put Madonna and Sabrina Carpenter in a room together. They make that Bring Your Love on Original 106. Now, this week, we're teaming up with the Press and Journal and Evening Express to celebrate the launch of their World Cup supplements and wall charts that you can get free with the papers this coming Thursday. Now, even in this digital age, if there's a World Cup on, you've got to have a wall chart. You've got to have a wall chart. 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That'd be good for a change, wouldn't it? And simply answer our World Cup-related question on air that we will reveal on Wednesday to be in with a chance to win one of our £50 Amazon gift cards. Fancy that? Well, I mean, what's not to love? Go to original106.co.uk to enter. And there's more. Your chance to win a 43-inch Fire TV worth over £400 in Thursday's supplement. So go check it out. Always your favourite music on Original 106, live from Aberdeen. It's Mariah Carey now. This is Fantasy.

0: It's on Original 106, Jump For My Love. Weather for the rest of this afternoon looks fairly much as we've seen it already today. Grey skies, rain on and off. And it's feeling fairly mild, but, you know, the main headline today is rain, which just will not go away.
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0: Beautiful song, and it's lovely, ethereal quality, as I bash the microphone around here. That is Lewis Capaldi and Something in the Heavens. Weekday mornings, here on Original 106, Claire and Pete's breakfast shows on. Very popular. Of course they are. It's all going on during their breakfast show. And guess what is back on again? More on that, though, to come. Today, amongst the things that we're talking about is the time that your kids have stolen the show, just taken all the limelights, and Grace called in.
1: So it was in my daughter's dance competition. It's quite formal. She was first on the stage, and it was quite a big deal for her.
2: Okay.
1: All through the practice, we're like, okay, you have to keep your tongue in your mouth because she's got concentration tongue, you know, it sneaks out.
3: Oh, okay.
1: And she managed like all the rehearsals, the tongue was in the mouth, and just at the very last minute, she like took her bow, and we just saw the tongue come out. But I didn't see it. I just heard everybody laughing, and I was like, that's really rude. They're laughing at my daughter. Like, she's first on the stage. She's only five.
2: Were you getting raging right now?
1: Yeah, I was. And I didn't know what had happened until the official photos came through at night, and I saw the tongue come out.
3: That is so funny. So, I mean,
1: Because I'm a bit, like, misty-eyed, so I didn't, like, really see. I was, like, so proud of her.
3: How did she do otherwise? Did she grade well?
1: She got first place.
3: Oh, it was worth it then.
2: See, it doesn't matter about the tongue. She got first place.
1: Exactly. So maybe the tongue did it. I don't know.
0: Possibly. But I would say just the sheer skill would have been the thing that got her first place. But that's some cracking parenting there. That was Grace on The Breakfast Show with Claire and Pete this morning. They are back tomorrow, bright and early, to get your Tuesday underway.

0: Well, that's Paul Simon, and you can call me Al on Original 106. That's it from me then. Heading up towards 2 o'clock already. Craig will get you through the afternoon, all the traffic and travel news that you need once it's time to head away from work and face the traffic again. He's got the info that you need. Always your favourite music, always free movie tickets for Cineworld and The Question Thing, Music Mash 10 past 5, and everything. He's got it all. So, yeah, Craig's on next. Lachlan is on air from 6 p.m, spinning his Wheel of Fortunes. And I will see you again tomorrow, just after breakfast. Enjoy the rest of Monday.
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14: A contraceptive injection has sparked fears over potential links to brain tumours. A group of Scottish women are suing Pfizer over its drug Depo Provera. It's used by millions worldwide, with recent studies suggesting long-term use carries higher risk of benign tumours. The pharmaceutical giant insists medicines go through rigorous monitoring. Tammy Croston suffered 4 brain tumours after her symptoms were initially dismissed.
15: Government needs to take hold of this. The NHS need to be actually... because the problem we have is people saying it's a very small chance. Okay, that is true, but consistent use of this drug for more than a year increases that.
14: Ofcom has approved plans for STV to axe its dedicated North of Scotland news programme. Last year, the company announced plans to combine its central and north divisions into a single newsroom programme produced and presented from Glasgow. Despite the change, STV insists its Aberdeen studio will be regularly in use and they'll continue to have reporters working for the existing sites in the Granite City and Inverness. And Scotland's squad have flown out for their first appearance at the World Cup since 1998. They're arriving in the US ahead of their final warm-up game against Bolivia in New Jersey on Saturday. Head coach Steve Clark has high hopes for the upcoming tournament.
10: No, the target is always the same. We've been at three tournaments now. This will be the third tournament we've been at. We want to be the first Scottish team to come out and get to the knockout stage of the tournament. So that's our expectation and that's what we aim to do.
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14: Staying cloudy today with outbreaks of rain, heavy at times, and temperatures of 18 Celsius. I'm Sky McCord. You're up to date on Original 106.

0: Taylor Swift and Elizabeth Taylor. It's Original 106 for Monday. I'm thinking it's one of these Mondays that some people think it's a holiday Monday and some people don't, because our office is dead quiet today, but not completely quiet. It's one of these, is it a holiday Monday or is it not a holiday Monday kind of Monday?
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0: Clean Bandit, Rather Be at Original 106. So yeah, if you definitely want to avoid getting yourself some sunburn, then a cinema is a good place to go. Another chance for you to win yourself some tickets for Cineworld on the question thing. It's back just after 3. Today it involves the under 4s. We'll set that up just after 3 o'clock and stay there for Mary Mary on the way next.
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Supergrass. All right, live from Aberdeen, it's Original 106. So Claire and Pete have Guess What running this weekend for the next couple of weeks. It's the kids from Portlethen Primary. We've de-roboted them and they're back describing things. Your chance to win some great prizes from Aberdeen Sports Village again tomorrow morning. They're playing around about 7:15. Also, again, tomorrow morning, another round of Keep the Heed. We had a

0: I've not heard that tune in ages. Lisa Lobi, Stay, I Missed You. It's Original 106 for Monday, 10 past 5. We will be doing the Music Mash. And of course, well, for the last couple of weeks, we seem to be averaging one winner a week. So let's see if we can continue that this week. All the details at the website. And we'll get Florence and the Machine on after the latest at 3.
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9: A contraceptive injection has sparked fears over potential links to brain tumours. A group of Scottish women are suing Pfizer over its drug Depo Provera. It's used by millions worldwide, with recent studies suggesting long-term use carries higher risk of benign tumours. The pharmaceutical giant insists medicines go through rigorous monitoring. Tammy Croston suffered 4 brain tumours after her symptoms were initially dismissed.
10: Government needs to take hold of this. The NHS need to be actually, because the problem we have is people saying it's a very small chance. Okay, that is true, but consistent use of this drug for more than a year increases that.
9: Ofcom has approved plans for STV to axe its dedicated North of Scotland news programme. Last year, the company announced plans to combine its central and north divisions into a single newsroom programme produced and presented from Glasgow. Despite the change, STV insists its Aberdeen studio will be regularly in use and they'll continue to have reporters working for the existing sites in the Granite City and Inverness. And Scotland's squad have flown out for their first appearance at the World Cup since 1998. They're arriving in the US ahead of their final warm-up game against Bolivia in New Jersey on Saturday. Head coach Steve Clark has high hopes for the upcoming tournament.
11: No, the target is always the same. We've been at 3 tournaments now. This will be the 3rd tournament we've been at. We want to be the first Scottish team to come out and get to the knockout stage of the tournament. So that's our expectation and that's what we aim to do.
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1: Staying cloudy today with 8 weeks of rain, heavy at times, and temperatures of 18 Celsius. I'm Sky McCord. 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

Live from Aberdeen, it's Original 106. Ray, where is my husband? Florence and the Machine before that. You got the love. Right, let's do the question thing. We can get you to Cineworld with a pair of tickets if you're correct and out of the hat with the questions. Then let's see how we do today. 90% of children naturally learn how to do this before they turn 4 years old. But what is it? 90% of children naturally learn how to do this before they turn four. What am I on about today? Give us a shout if you think you know. 01224 460106. That number you can use on WhatsApp. You can send us a voice note there as well if you wish. You can also text 81400, start your text with the word original, or get us on the Original 106 app. 90% of children naturally learn how to do this before they turn four. What is it?

0: Jocelyn Brown, Somebody Else's Guy. It's original 106. 90% of kids naturally learn how to do this before they turn four. We'll give you some of the wrong answers soon, and Gochi on the way next.
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0: Kim Sims, too blind to see it. 90% of children naturally learn how to do this before they turn 4 years old. What is it? Barry, it's not wiping their backside. Thank you, Barry. It's not screaming. Tying shoelaces. Thank you, Davina. And Lorraine thinks it's writing their name. No, we'll get herself a winner and we'll give you the answer next.
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0: 3:41, with it being one of those Mondays where we can't decide whether it's a bank holiday for some people and not for others, I'm thinking it'll be a bit quieter on the roads today, but we'll see how that turns out. So far, so good though across the city centre. Just a couple of minutes at the top end of Berrydown Road, but otherwise, it is moving well. King Street looking good. On to Ellen Road. No problems if you're heading further north towards Ellen and the likes. The Hadigans looking good. Now, there's a little bit of slow traffic moving through Stonywood at the moment, but it's no more than a couple of minutes. And the same story between Dyce and Newmacker on the A947. E96 is looking pretty good. It's looking good on the A944 between Aberdeen and West Hill. Remember, if you're heading for the Raymoyer Road, the B9125, that is closed beside Raymoyer. On the D side routes, usually slow traffic towards Milltimber and Cults. To the south side of town, the Coast Road has reopened again, but traffic is moving well in the surrounding area. No major problems so far at the Bridge of Dee, and traffic is moving well if you're heading south on the A98 and the A92. Anything to add, give us a call on 01224 460 106.

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13: Ofcom's given STV permission to scrap its news programme dedicated to the north of Scotland. The TV network plans to replace regional versions of News at 6 with a single programme anchored and presented from Glasgow. National Union of Journalists organiser for Scotland, Nick McGowan-Lowe, tells us the decision is shocking.
14: They want to rip it up to make a commercial decision to launch a radio station instead. That radio station doesn't add anything to their news output. All they want to do is make extra profits from that, and it's a sorry day because the regulator, which should be protecting viewers, has allowed them to do that.
13: Meanwhile, STV insists it's a necessary overhaul to adapt to changing audience behaviour. Hundreds of documents related to Peter Mandelson's appointment and activities as US ambassador have been released. One reveals the peer declined to comply with a request to hand over WhatsApp messages and other information on his personal phone to the government. In sport, Scotland's footballers have flown out to Florida for their first World Cup in 28 years. There's been one late change to their squad, with 19-year-old Tyler Fletcher replacing injured midfielder Billy Gilmore. John McGinn, who helped Aston Villa to the Europa League last month, is hoping for big things with his country.
15: Just go and enjoy it, express yourself, believe in your own ability and try and make some history. I think we see the impact this World Cup's had on maybe aspiring young Scottish footballers, so hopefully we can do ourselves justice this time in a major tournament.
13: Scotland meet Bolivia in their final warm-up match in New Jersey on Saturday.
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13: A cloudy evening and night with rain showers, heavy at times, and temperatures dropping to 10 degrees. I'm Skye McCord. You're up to date on Original 106.

0: The Feeling, Fill My Little World. It's Original 106 for Monday. So sad news today for us in the north of Scotland that STV North is no longer kind of a thing. They're getting rid of our local news service and shifting it to Glasgow, like everything else that's always a roaring success. I suppose I have to have like a moment of honour and a mark of respect. I will play this. Brings back memories. I feel at this point I should go, next on Grampian, it's Shami Dog.
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0: 420 on the roads, not too bad at all across Aberdeen city centre for the moment. Just the usual slow traffic kicking around the top end of Berrydin Road. A little bit slow traffic as well, moving west on the Parkway towards the Scotstoun Road roundabout, but Ellen Road and onto the A90 are shifting fine for the moment. We still have a little bit of slow traffic in both directions through Stonywood. If you're heading north out of Dyce, just a couple of minutes between Dyce and Newmacher. A96 is still shifting absolutely fine, and the A944 is now queuing on the West Hill side, also queues as well towards the Tesco roundabout. If you're heading for Bank, remember the Raymoyer Road is closed. North East Side Road, well, got the usual traffic there through Cults, so that's about a 5 minute hold up in either direction. Looking good on Wellington Road, although it is a bit slow moving through Hareness Road. I know there's some resurfacing in the area. Bridget E is checking out fine and looking good on both the A90 and the A92 if you're heading further south. Plus, a reminder, A957, the Slug Road, is closed this week. Anything else, give us a call on Aberdeen 460 106.

0: Kelly Clarkson at Original 106. So mainly cloudy evening and night. Shower outbreaks of rain. These will be occasionally on the heavy side, becoming murky with the risk of mist and fog patches developing. So difficult for me to say that. A low tonight of round about 10. It's Original 106. It's approaching 4:29.
1: Ofcom has approved STV's plans to scrap its dedicated North East news programme. Instead, the TV network will produce two regional versions of STV News at 6 from Glasgow. Peter Mandelson told the then Foreign Secretary David Lammy he wouldn't regret appointing him as Britain's US ambassador. That's in newly released files where the Labour peer also tells Louise Hay her sacking from cabinet was harsh. And an Aberdeen man's been jailed after leaving his American bulldog to suffer with open wounds for months.
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1: Aberdeen boss Stephen Robinson's confirmed midfielder Kjartimar Kjartansson could be sent out on loan in the upcoming season. Teenager Kjartansson was signed for around £250,000 last summer for the Icelandic top flight. Robinson insists game time's important for Kjartansson to hone his talents at such a young age. It'll be tough competition in the midfield at Pittodrie next campaign, with Brad Lyons and Austrian Alexander Bredal already added to the squad. Former Kilmarnock man Lyons tells Red TV why he made the move north.
4: It's a massive, massive club. Even every time playing against them up at Pittodrie, the fan base is incredible. And I just wanted to stay in Scottish football, and when Stephen Robinson came calling, it was an easy decision to make.
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0: holding me back. Live from Aberdeen, it's Original 106, Shawn Mendes. The North East Scotland Food and Drink Awards have been revealed, and well done to one of my favourites, Brewtoon. Best drink product for the Tanfield export that they've created. That's not my kind of thing, I'll be honest with you, Brewtoon, but I think you're a great brewery. When you're bringing back sour to the people, eh? Eh? That's my favourite. And when you're going to open your pub in Aberdeen. Anyway, congratulations on that. I'm sorry for putting more pressure on you.
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0: 441 by and large, still moving well across Aberdeen city centre, just a couple of minutes northbound on Argyle Place. and the same story if you're heading for Berrydown Road, but that's kind of it. King Street, that's moving well onto Ellen Road, just a few minutes on the Ellen bypass, looking good at the Haddigan roundabout, and you've still got a few minutes now the direction onto Stonywood Road. Also a couple of minutes as well if you're heading north out of Dyce for Newmacker. Between there and Newmacker is a little slow. A96 is fine. You've got queues on the West Hill side of the A944, so it's no more than a 5 minute delay there. And remember, the B9125 is closed near Raymoyer. On North East Side Road, queues in all directions through Cults at the junction with Kirk Bray. You've got a couple of minutes at the Bridge of Dee roundabout. Wellington Road is busy but moving. And if you're heading south, it's looking good on both the A90 and the A92. And a reminder that the A957, the Slug Road, is closed this week. Ending to add, give us a call on 01224 460 106.

0: New from Olivia Rodrigo, it's Drop Dead, it's Original 106. You know we've been very excited for the return of this.
1: Guess what?
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0: Yeah, I was up early to tune into this today. It's featuring the kids of Portlethen Primary. Basically, they describe various things or objects and you've got to figure out from their sometimes interesting clues what they are on about. And well done to Tracy, who was our first winner.
3: This is Tracy.
4: Tracy!
5: Oh, Tracy, hi!
4: Right. So, clue number one was this.
6: There are two squares.
4: Clue number two is this.
6: It's got four legs.
4: What do you reckon?
3: A chair?
4: Ooh.
0: Could it be?
4: Is it?
6: A chair.
4: Yay! Oh, well done, Tracy. What gave it away for you? Where did your mind go?
3: I don't know. Oh. It's, I'm thinking like a kid, squares, legs.
4: Yeah. Okay, clue number three would have been this.
6: You normally sit on them.
4: You normally sit on it. So
5: Definitely a chair.
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13: Ofcom's given STV permission to scrap its news programme dedicated to the north of Scotland. The TV network plans to replace regional versions of News at Six with a single programme anchored and presented from Glasgow. National Union of Journalists organiser for Scotland, Nick McGowan-Lowe, tells us the decision is shocking.
14: They want to rip it up to make a commercial decision to launch a radio station instead. That radio station doesn't add anything to their news output. All they want to do is make extra profits from that. And it's a sorry day because the regulator, which should be protecting viewers, has allowed them to do that.
13: STV insists it's a necessary overhaul to adapt to changing audience behaviour. Peter Mandelson refused to hand over WhatsApps and other information on his personal phone to the government. That's revealed among thousands more documents just released into the peer's appointment and activities as US ambassador. He was given the job in December 2024, despite his known friendship with the late paedophile Jeffrey Epstein. Sky's deputy political editor Sam Coates reads this message to the then Foreign Secretary David Lammy.
15: He talked about the media speculation and he hopes that it wasn't too irritating to you. I just wanted you to know that if you were minded to appoint me, I would make sure you never regret it. The role of Peter Mandelson's personal approach to things evident there.
13: An Aberdeen man's been jailed for 4 months after leaving his dog in significant pain. Philip Reed failed to take his American bulldog Rhea to a vet to treat an ear infection. She was taken into the care of the SSPCA and examined by a vet who said she would have been in pain for at least 3 months. To sport. Scotland's footballers have flown out to Florida for their first World Cup in 28 years. John McGinn, who helped Aston Villa to the Europa League last month, is hoping for big things with his country.
16: Just going to enjoy it, express yourself, believe in your own ability and try and make some history. I think we see the impact this World Cup's had on maybe aspiring young Scottish footballers, so hopefully we can do ourselves justice this time in a major.

0: tournament.
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3: A cloudy evening and night with rain showers, heavy at times, and temperatures dropping to 10 degrees. I'm Skye McCord. 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

0: Aretha Franklin and Respect at Original 106, and there, Gary on the music. I wish he'd won. So all you lot that didn't pick up the phone to me would have been jealous, but nope, not to be. 1 out of 4, so we're doing this tomorrow. Do me a favour, right? Go and get this online entry sorted out now. Just go to the website, original106.co.uk. You'll see the music match thing. It's the woman with the steam coming out for lugs. Fill in the form there, and then remember, at 5 o'clock tomorrow, when a strange number phones you, that is me.
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0: 5:24 in general traffic's fairly light across Aberdeen city centre. Usual slow traffic towards Argyle Place and also towards Holborn Junction. Easy run this evening, King Street, Farallon Road and the Northern Routes. I tell you what has been a pig though is Stonywood Road towards the junction with Beach Manor. That's been a bit of a pest this afternoon, so you've still got at least a 5 minute hold up in either direction there. Also between Dyce and Newmacker, slow moving traffic adding about 10 minutes to your journey there. A96 pretty much clear, and it's all but clear now on the West Hill side of the A944. Remember, if you're heading for Bankery, the Raymore Road is closed. That's the B9125. On North Deeside Road, usual slow traffic heading through Culps and Cooter. Over at the Bridge of Dee, no more than a couple of minutes hold up there. Wellington Road is pretty much clear. And if you're heading south, it's checking out fine on both the A90 and the A92. Plus, remember, the A957 Slug Road is closed this week. Anything to add to that? Then give us an update on 01224 460 106.

0: Sabrina Carpenter Espresso at Original 106. So the northeast weather, well, cloudy evening and night with some showery outbreaks of rain occasionally on the heavy side. They'll be waiting for me to drive home, that's how it'll work. Murky with risk of mist and fog. I told you can't say that. A low tonight of 10. It's Original 106. It's 5:31.
1: Ofcom has approved STV's plans to scrap its dedicated Northeast news programme. Instead, the TV network will produce two regional versions of STV News at 6 from Glasgow. Peter Mandelson told the then Foreign Secretary David Lammy he wouldn't regret appointing him as Britain's US ambassador. That's in newly released files, where the Labour peer also tells Louise Hay her sacking from cabinet was harsh. And an Aberdeen man's been jailed after leaving his American bulldog to suffer with open wounds for months.
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1: Aberdeen boss Stephen Robinson's confirmed midfielder Kjartimar Kjartansson could be sent out on loan in the upcoming season. Teenager Kjartansson was signed for around £250,000 last summer for the Icelandic top flight. Robinson insists game time's important for Kjartansson to hone his talents at such a young age. It'll be tough competition in the midfield at Pittodrie next campaign, with Brad Lyons and Austrian Alexander Friedel already added to the squad. Former Kilmarnock man Lyons tells Red TV why he made the move north.
4: It's a massive, massive club. Even every time playing against them up at Pittodrie, the fan base is incredible. And I just wanted to stay in Scottish football, and that when Stephen Robinson came calling, it was an easy decision to make.
1: You're up to date on Original 106.

0: Stereophonics, Have a Nice Day. It's original 106 for Monday. Sad news today that the studios, Dumbarton Studios, where River City were filmed, have been sold. Been sold for over 2 million quid. Now, I didn't realise this, that was the studios that they also had the filming for Still Game and Two Doors Down. So that is kind of sad. There was hope that they could be saved, but they've been sold to Glasgow-based Turnberry Homes, who are apparently going to build around about 100 houses on the site. I just hope that the 100 houses on the site have doorbells that start like this. Annoying for anyone delivering them.
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0: 5:44, still moving well in general across the city centre. Looking good. King Street onto Ellen Road, no drama heading further north this evening. Also looking good at the Haddigan roundabout. You still got a couple of minutes hold up though through Stonywood on Stonywood Road. And it's still really busy between Dice and Newmarket for northbound traffic. It's showing a 10-minute hold up there, so just be aware of that if you're heading for the A947. A96 pretty much clear. It's no problems at all on the A944 between Aberdeen and West Hill. Remember, the Raymore Road is closed. That's the B9125. North East Side Road, just slow at Cults. Looking good on Wellington Road and at the Bridge of Dee. If you're heading further south, I'm not seeing any issues on both the A90 and the A92 this evening. And a reminder that the A957 Slug Road between Stonehaven and Bankery, that is closed this week, I believe, for surface dressing. Anything else you see this afternoon, keep us up to date on 01224 460 106.

0: Destiny's Child, Independent Woman. I still see the elbow version of that with the cats singing. Go and Google it. Right, enjoy your Monday evening. I'll catch you back on air tomorrow at 2. Lachlan's next with D-Ream and Blue after the latest at 6.
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11: The media regulator's given permission to STV to access its dedicated North of Scotland news programme. Ofcom's approved the TV network's plans to broadcast a single programme of News at Six instead of regional versions. Nick McGowan Lowe's the organiser for Scotland at the National Union of Journalists. He tells us it'll have a major impact on news output.
12: That inevitably means that decisions about what's interesting to viewers in Scotland are going to be made in the Central Belt. Viewers in Aberdeen all have their own different priorities about what's relevant to them. Is a very distinct set of cultures in the north of Scotland that is now going to lose out as a result of this decision.
11: STV argues the change is necessary. Peter Mandelson told the then Foreign Secretary he'd never regret choosing him as US ambassador. That's disclosed in more than 1,500 pages of newly released documents about his appointment and activities in the short-lived role. They also reveal the peer refused to hand over WhatsApps on his personal phone. Political commentator Adam Bolton says the files include many exchanges with government ministers.
13: This is a man who has been deeply embedded in the Labour Party for nearly 50 years, who has built up relationships, and the reason why he seemed an attractive person to send to Washington was precisely because of that skill.
11: An Aberdeen man's been jailed for 4 months after leaving his dog in significant pain. Philip Reed failed to take his American Bulldog Rhea to a vet to treat an ear infection. She was taken into the care of the SSPCA and examined by a vet who said she would have been in pain for at least 3 months. In sports, Scotland's footballers have flown out to Florida for their first World Cup in 28 years. First Minister John Swinney tells Original 106 he's looking forward to being right in the thick of the action alongside the Tartan Army.
14: I think everyone's going to be really excited about it and looking forward enormously to going to the first and opening game in the group against Haiti. And I look forward to being there and being part of the excitement.
11: Scotland meet Bolivia in their final warm-up match in New Jersey on Saturday.
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11: A £1.1 million refurbishment of Aberdeen's Markcliffe Hotel is now complete. The five-star hotel has redesigned 13 of its rooms to reflect the property's heritage and character. The three newly designed bedrooms have been named Balmoral, Crathis and Fraser after local castles. The renovation follows other recent enhancements, including the acquisition of the neighbouring Woodbank estate from Shell.
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11: A cloudy evening and night with rain showers, heavy at times and temperatures dropping to 10 degrees. I'm Skye McCord. You're up to date on Original 106.

0: Intel into my heart at Original 106 and Taylor Swift Look Alike. Still lots of rumours going around that Taylor Swift has done a big song for the new Toy Story movie, which is out in about a week, 2 weeks maybe, so we'll find out very soon if there is a banger from Taylor Swift. Right, Sugar Babes on the way and your latest travel next.
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0: 6:23, not too much to complain about on the roads at all this evening, so fingers crossed it stays that way. At Dice, you do have a bit of a hold up either direction on Stonywood Road, going to the crossroads with Greenburn Drive and Beach Manor, so Marquis must have a pre-closing down sale or something. All good at the Harrigan right now from all approaches. Hill of Rubislaw is still closed both ways at Anderson Drive, with a northbound closure there on the drive itself. But no delays off the back of it for now. South Anderson Drive is slow moving north towards Great Western Road, and Broomhill Road's got the lane closure just coming off the roundabout at Anderson Drive. You've got a bit of slow traffic flow heading south on Holborn Street right now from the Iceland roundabout down to Balmoral Road. Off the back of Albine, there's a queue approaching St Swithin Street from Stanley Street. You've got the usual slow traffic to the Westbourne Crossroads. It's currently most sluggish at Argyle Place. Fairly clogged up on Berrydin Road for pretty much the whole road once you come off Hutchins Street. It does clear after you pass the roundabout and get to Belmont Road. and Powers Terrace is queuing from the awkward Clifton Road Junction city bound. Anything else, let me know, please. The number you'll need is 01224 460106.

0: Kylie, Step Back in Time at Original 106. Monday evening, Lachlan here. We'll get Rag and Bone Man on in a second. Right, cloudy tonight with more in the way of rain, heavy at times, and foggy across the northeast overnight with a low of 10 degrees. It's 6:31. Here's Sky.
1: Ofcom has approved STV's plans to scrap its dedicated Northeast news programme. Instead, the TV network will produce two regional versions of STV News at 6 from Glasgow. Peter Mandelson told the then Foreign Secretary David Lammy he wouldn't regret appointing him as Britain's US ambassador. That's in newly released files where the Labour peer also tells Louise Hay her sacking from cabinet was harsh. And an Aberdeen man's been jailed after leaving his American bulldog to suffer with open wounds for months.

0: Little Exit of Richard 106, Lachlan here for Monday the 1st of June already, somehow. 32 days until the North East schools break up for summer, 20 days until the Aberdeen Highland Games take place at Hazelhead Park, and there's 6 days until the Fraserburgh Vintage Car Rally. That's at the Brock Leisure Centre. Loads of good stuff coming up. Right, Wham on the way for you soon.
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6: The media regulator's given permission to STV to axe its dedicated North of Scotland news programme. Ofcom's approved the TV network's plans to broadcast a single programme of News at Six instead of regional versions. Nick McGowan Lowe's the organiser for Scotland at the National Union of Journalists. He tells us it'll have a major impact on news output.
7: That inevitably means that decisions about what's interesting to viewers in Scotland are going to be made in the Central Belt. Viewers in Aberdeen all have their own different priorities about what's relevant to them. It's a very distinct set of cultures in the north of Scotland that is now going to lose out as a result of this decision.
6: STV argues the change is necessary. Peter Mandelson told the then Foreign Secretary he'd never regret choosing him as US ambassador. That's disclosed in more than 1,500 pages of newly released documents about his appointment and activities in the short-lived role. They also reveal the peer refused to hand over WhatsApps on his personal phone. Political commentator Adam Bolton says the files include many exchanges with government ministers.
8: This is a man who has been deeply embedded in the Labour Party for nearly 50 years, who has built up relationships, and the reason why he seemed an attractive person to send to Washington was precisely because of that skill.
6: An Aberdeen man's been jailed for 4 months after leaving his dog in significant pain. Philip Reed failed to take his American Bulldog Rhea to a vet to treat an ear infection. She was taken into the care of the SSPCA and examined by a vet who said she would have been in pain for at least 3 months. In sports, Scotland's footballers have flown out to Florida for their first World Cup in 28 years. First Minister John Swinney tells Original 106 he's looking forward to being right in the thick of the action alongside the Tartan Army.
9: I think everyone's going to be really excited about it and looking forward enormously to going to the first and opening game in the group against Haiti. And I look forward to being there and being part of the excitement.
6: Scotland meet Bolivia in their final warm-up match in New Jersey on Saturday.
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6: A cloudy evening and night with rain showers, heavy at times, and temperatures dropping to 10 degrees. I'm Skye McCord. You're up to date on Original 106.

0: Chaka Khan at Original 106 and Sam Fenton ahead of that Lachlan here from Monday night, 20 past 7 right now. But tomorrow morning, it's all about Keep the Heed. It's on at 10 past 8 and it could be winning you £500. Just imagine getting that money into your bank account. Just in time for the summer holidays as well. Get yourself away somewhere nice and sunny because the Northeast is not that place right now. Let's see if we can get you that money tomorrow morning. You're going to answer 6 questions in 20 seconds, all answers beginning with the same letter. You can get free online entry at our website right now. How did Cindy from the Brock get on this morning's game of Keep the Heat?
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0: 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Monday night, Lachlan here. Right, Wheel of Fortunes is going to be on soon. This is when I get some song choices from you to put on the wheel. We'll spin the wheel and play the song it lands on tonight, themed around marriage. 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
1: All right, it's Monday night, 8 o'clock, Lachlan here. It's songs themed around marriage for the Wheel of Fortunes. Bruno Mars, Marry You, Billy Idol, White Wedding, Taylor Swift, Love Story, and Elton John and Kiss the Bride. So off we go, we're spinning the Wheel of Fortunes with Mark, John, Flo and Caroline's choices. The wheel picks one, we play that song. Right, the wheel has landed on one. This is Mark's choice.
0: The Wheel of Fortunes.
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0: Right, this has returned. Guess what? You need to work out what the kids from Portlethen Primary School are describing to win prizes with Aberdeen Sports Village. It's Guess What? It's back on again tomorrow morning for your chance to win on Original 106 Breakfast. Callie was dishing out the clues earlier today, and Tracy was the guesser.
3: This is Tracy.
4: Tracy!
0: Oh, Tracy, hi!
4: Right. So, clue number one was this.
5: There are two squares.
4: Clue number two is this.
5: It's got four legs.
4: What do you reckon?
3: A chair?
4: Ooh.
0: Could it be?
4: Is it?
5: A chair.
4: Yay! Oh, well done, Tracy. What gave it away for you? Where did your mind go?
3: I don't know. Oh. I'm thinking like a kid, squares, legs.
4: Yeah. Okay, yeah. Clue number three would have been this.
5: You normally sit on them.
4: You normally sit on it. So
0: definitely
4: there we
0: a
4: go,
0: chair.
4: Definitely a chair.
2: Guess what? With Aberdeen Sports Village.
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0: Cardigans and Love Fool at Original 106. Lachlan here, 20 to 9 just about. Chatting earlier in the show about the big rumour that Taylor Swift is doing a song for the new Toy Story movie. We have willed this into happening because they've just confirmed in the last hour. I knew it, I knew you. That's the name of the tune. Taylor Swift says, I've always dreamed of getting to write for these characters who I've adored since I was a 5-year-old kid watching the first Toy Story movie. Now Taylor Swift can never hide her age. 5 years old when Toy Story was out. Work backwards.
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0: Natasha Bedingfield in these words, Original 106, coming up for 9:20. And across the northeast tonight, cloudy, heavy rain at times, and a bit of fog overnight as well. That's how things are looking if you're out driving tonight. I was about to say close your eyes and pretend that it is the 1st of June. If you're out driving, please do keep your eyes open. Terrible advice from me. Right, Fleetwood Mac on the way next.
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0: And away, what is love and Fleetwood Mac everywhere on Original 106, home with Claire and Pete at breakfast. They'll be back with us from 6 o'clock tomorrow morning. And touch wood, Claire's not going to get a broken down car this week. She will be here with Pete in the building every day. They wanted to know, when has your kid stolen the limelight? Pete's always getting upstaged by his kids. But what about Grace, who gave us a call this morning? What have her kids been up to?
1: So it was my daughter's dance competition. It's quite formal. She was first on the stage and it was quite a big deal for her.
2: Okay.
1: All through the practice, we're like, okay, you have to keep your tongue in your mouth because she's got concentration tongue, you know, it sneaks out.
3: Oh, okay.
1: And she managed, like, all the rehearsals, the tongue was in the mouth, and just at the very last minute she like took her bow and we just saw the tongue come out, but I didn't see it. I just heard everybody laughing and I was like, that's really rude, they're laughing at my daughter, like she's first on the stage, she's only five.
2: Were you getting raging right now?
1: Yeah, I was, and I didn't know what had happened until the official photos came through at night and I saw the tongue come out.
3: That is so funny. So I mean, how did?
1: Because I'm a bit like misty-eyed, so I didn't like really see. I was like so proud of her.
3: Oh, how did she do?
1: Amazing.
3: Otherwise, did she grade well?
1: She got first place.
3: Oh, it was worth it then.
2: See, it doesn't matter about the tongue. She got first place.
1: Exactly. So maybe the tongue did it. I don't know.

0: London B, I've been thinking about you. And Jess Glynn at Original 106 Lifeline here, Monday evening. I've got the new Harry Styles tune on the way, and not long until he's doing his big residency in London. If you've got standing tickets for that, I've got some advice for you about why you might not actually want to get too close to the stage. I'll tell you more in the next 10. And Ariana Grande on the way too.
1: Pizza, pals, or peace and quiet.
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0: It's the beautiful South. Everybody's talking. Original 106 Lachlan here. That is our first evening show of the month ticked off. 1st of June, almost done already, and 206 days until Christmas. Genuinely, we are at the point of the year where I start to think about the Christmas present shopping, and that is tragic on my part. I can hold my hands up and admit that. Right, I'll catch you again tomorrow evening. Stay there for tunes from Whitney Houston and Paolo Nutini after your update at 10.
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